cracking jokes in the corner of our mouths, and I feel like I'm laughing in a dream. If I was young, I could wait outside your school, 'cause your face is like the cover of a magazine.

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And school's out early, and soon we'll be learning. And the lesson today is how to die. And then the bullhorn.

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You've been cast to the man called the Raider Girls. Oh, something.

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To think that only yesterday I was cheerful, bright and gay, looking forward to who wouldn't do the role I was about to play. And as if to knock me down, reality came around,

unspoken. And when she passed away, I cried and cried all day, alone again, naturally.